0: That local wildlife must be competing for social media attention. Happily, Captain was safely reunited with his owner, proving that when it comes to bizarre animal breakouts, Allendorf is no one-hop town, and this latest caper was a total drama llama. I'm Dan Warren. This is Radio Network News.
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0: Back like they never left, it's the Backstreet Boys on Community Radio, KOZI. About 75 degrees currently in downtown Chelan, gradual clearing throughout the afternoon. Overnight temps dipping down into the upper 50s, so comfortable overnight into Memorial Day weekend, or sorry, into Memorial Day. Tomorrow, 50% chance of scattered rain showers, temps topping out in the 70s. You got no doubt after this.
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0: No, no, no. Don't Stop Believin'. It's Journey Community Radio, K-O-Z-I. Stay up to date with what's going on in the Chelan Valley. I know a guy for you. It's Nick Scott, the KOZI newsman. 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
5: Let's have a look at our KOZI forecast for North Central Washington. Tonight, partly cloudy skies, overnight lows in the mid-50s, and a west wind gusting up to 30 miles an hour. Into tomorrow, happy Memorial Day, mostly cloudy, highs in the upper 60s to mid-70s. And tomorrow night, you got windy conditions with mostly cloudy skies and temps in the 40s. And that's a look at weather on your community information station, KOZI.
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2: I'm Dan Warren. A gunman is dead after opening fire near a White House security checkpoint. Authorities say the suspect pulled a weapon from his bag and targeted officers just outside the complex. Sagar Magani has the latest.
3: A suspect who opened fire near the White House is dead. The Secret Service says a man started firing about a block from the executive mansion. Secret Service officers returned fire, and the suspect died at a hospital. A bystander was also shot. President Trump was in the White House at the time. The Secret Service says he was not impacted, and no officers were injured. It was the third time in the past month gunfire has broken out near the president, following incidents at the White House Correspondents Association dinner in April and near the Washington Monument earlier this month. Sagar Magani, Washington.
2: President Trump says a framework peace deal with Iran is now, quote, largely negotiated following a flurry of weekend diplomacy. For details on what this memorandum of understanding could mean for the regional conflict and global energy markets, we turn to Carol Winters.
4: The potential breakthrough follows a series of high-level phone calls between President Trump, Israeli Prime Minister Benjamin Netanyahu, and key Arab and Muslim leaders. Negotiated primarily through Pakistani mediators, the draft proposal outlines a 60-day ceasefire extension to officially bring an end to the months-long war. Under the temporary framework, Iran would agree to clear naval mines and reopen the critical Strait of Hormuz to commercial shipping without tolls. In exchange, the United States would halt its military blockade on Iranian ports and issue temporary sanctions waivers allowing Tehran to resume oil exports. While President Trump expressed optimism on social media, both sides caution that final details are still being fine-tuned. The draft sets the stage for intensive follow-up talks over the next 2 months to address the long-term future of Iran's nuclear program. Carol Winters, reporting.
2: 40,000 Southern California residents are spending the holiday weekend away from their homes as authorities warn a damaged chemical tank could leak or explode. For the latest on the high-stakes standoff in Garden Grove, we turn to Brian Anderson.

0: needs to heat up and convert into a gas, the structural integrity of the container will fail.
1: And police in El North, Texas have their hands full with a sudden outbreak of animal adventures. Just 24 hours after wrangling an escaped kangaroo, officers had to shut down a local highway to round up a rogue llama named Captain. Police joked that local wildlife must be competing for social media attention. Happily, Captain was safely reunited with his owner, proving that when it comes to bizarre animal breakouts, Elmendorf is no one-hop town, and this latest caper was a total drama llama. I'm Dan Warren. This is Radio Network News.
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Cutting Crew on KOZI, Rye Curley, back with you for another hour of Feel Good Favorites, and we're counting down the minutes till the live cozy broadcast of a concert over at Tapped Out Sports Bar and Pool Hall. 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

0: Which will he choose, black or white? It's Michael Jackson on Community Radio, KOZI. Gonna have to skip over Gilberto and the Spanish broadcasting today. Don't worry, though. Gilberto will be right back next Sunday at 4 o'clock. The longest tenured Cozy employee taking care of the Spanish broadcasting every Sunday evening. But because we have our after hours Cozy concert, it'll be Jeff Conwell will be the next voice you hear coming up at 7 o'clock. Should be a lot of fun there at Tapped Out Sports Bar. Natalie, Kid Leroy, Justin Bieber, straight ahead after this on Cozy.
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Memorial Day parades, 11 o'clock tomorrow in Manson, starting at the firehouse, and 7 o'clock in Chelan, running through Eastwood. And here's Justin Bieber on Cozy. I do the same.

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5: Let's have a look at our KOZI forecast for North Central Washington. Tonight, partly cloudy skies, overnight lows in the mid-50s, and a west wind gusting up to 30 miles an hour. Into tomorrow, happy Memorial Day, mostly cloudy, highs in the upper 60s to mid-70s. And tomorrow night, you got windy conditions with mostly cloudy skies and temps in the 40s. And that's a look at weather on your community information station, KOZI.
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2: I'm Dan Warren. A gunman is dead after opening fire near a White House security checkpoint. Authorities say the suspect pulled a weapon from his bag and targeted officers just outside the complex. Sagar Magani has the latest.
3: A suspect who opened fire near the White House is dead. The Secret Service says a man started firing about a block from the executive mansion. Secret Service officers returned fire, and the suspect died at a hospital. A bystander was also shot. President Trump was in the White House at the time. The Secret Service says he was not impacted, and no officers were injured. It was the third time in the past month gunfire has broken out near the president, following incidents at the White House Correspondents Association dinner in April and near the Washington Monument earlier this month. Sagar Magani, Washington.
2: President Trump says a framework peace deal with Iran is now, quote, largely negotiated following a flurry of weekend diplomacy. For details on what this memorandum of understanding could mean for the regional conflict and global energy markets, we turn to Carol Winters.
4: The potential breakthrough follows a series of high-level phone calls between President Trump, Israeli Prime Minister Benjamin Netanyahu, and key Arab and Muslim leaders. Negotiated primarily through Pakistani mediators, the draft proposal outlines a 60-day ceasefire extension to officially bring an end to the months-long war. Under the temporary framework, Iran would agree to clear naval mines and reopen the critical Strait of Hormuz to commercial shipping without tolls. In exchange, the United States would halt its military blockade on Iranian ports and issue temporary sanctions waivers allowing Tehran to resume oil exports. While President Trump expressed optimism on social media, both sides caution that final details are still being fine-tuned. The draft sets the stage for intensive follow-up talks over the next 2 months to address the long-term future of Iran's nuclear program. Carol Winters, reporting.
2: 40,000 Southern California residents are spending the holiday weekend away from their homes as authorities warn a damaged chemical tank could leak or explode. For the latest on the high-stakes standoff in Garden Grove, we turn to Brian Anderson.
5: The crisis centers on a highly pressurized overheating storage tank packed with 7,000 gallons of volatile methyl methacrylate. Orange County fire officials admit they are completely unable to drain the tank or vent the pressure, because the primary valves are broken and gummed up. Specialized drones are now flying over the aerospace facility every 10 minutes, monitoring the site.
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5: Let's have a look at our KOZI forecast for North Central Washington. Tonight, partly cloudy skies, overnight lows in the mid-50s, and a west wind gusting up to 30 miles an hour. Into tomorrow, happy Memorial Day, mostly cloudy, highs in the upper 60s. Mid-70s, and tomorrow night, you got windy conditions with mostly cloudy skies and temps in the 40s. And that's a look at weather on your community information station, KOZI.
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you. Hey, Rubik's Cube. Ruthie. 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We're going to solve one.

0: Thank you, ladies and gentlemen. We are Radio 80. We're going to take a real quick break, but we're here all night long, so stick around, folks. There's a lot more fun to be had here at Tapped Out. And all you listeners out there on KOZI, thank you for tuning in. Hey, yes!
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There you go. 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

0: right, is everybody ready to roll on with this party? 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
1: Yeah, yeah. What? Okay. Why, thank you.

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1: Keep talking, Jeff.
0: What do you want me to say, big boy? 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Oh, Ruthie, come on now. Get with the game, girl. And we got broken straps. What's that? Come on now.
1: See, when you rock hard enough, things break.
0: You're trained professionals. Let's go, people.
1: I'm a professional.
0: Radio Lady at Tapped Out Sports Bar and Pool Hall. Is everybody having fun? Oh, yeah. Let's just keep it going.

That was fun. KOZI. 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
0: There's two places that get drinks. Come get some drinks here. Tapped out. We are on KOZI Radio.

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Thank you guys for tuning in. Guys, I want you to

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1: Come on, folks, give it up one more time for Radio AU. You know, these guys have been going here every night since Friday, and they still have not stopped. Give them a big round of applause, folks. You guys have a good time? You want to go home? You know, there's a 10 o'clock cutoff. You know, we are a bar now, so if you plug your kids' ears, I think we can tell them to fuck off. You got some more? That's my fault. I forgot we're on the radio. I know I said we can't cuss in here when you are cussing. My fault. Can you guys, you got more in you?
0: Oh, I think I can chew one more.
1: Okay.
0: So you guys got one more in you? All right, but you better be like,

0: explore and grow.
1: Okay. Guys, I got to make Ruthie do one more. What do you think?
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1: 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He cons very well.

0: All right. Did everybody have a good time tonight? Let's hear it for Radio 80. Let's hear it for Tapped Out Sports Bar and Pool Hall. Ladies and gentlemen, I hope everybody had a good time tonight. I want to remind everybody, tomorrow is Memorial Day. It's the day we remember those who gave the ultimate sacrifice. Tomorrow morning at 11, there will be a ceremony down at the Manson Fire Department at 11. And the VFW will have a parade in Chelan tomorrow night at 7. So let's remember those who gave it all. The bar is open until midnight. That's going to wrap up our broadcast on Community Radio. KOZI. Everybody have a good night. 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
5: Let's have a look at our KOZI forecast for North Central Washington. Tonight, partly cloudy skies, overnight lows in the mid-50s, and a west wind gusting up to 30 miles an hour. Into tomorrow, happy Memorial Day, mostly cloudy, highs in the upper 60s to mid-70s. And tomorrow night, you got windy conditions with mostly cloudy skies and temps in the 40s. And that's a look at weather on your community information station, KOZI.
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0: Let's have a look at our KOZI forecast for North Central Washington. Tonight, partly cloudy skies, overnight lows in the mid-50s, and a west wind gusting up to 30 miles an hour. Into tomorrow, happy Memorial Day, mostly cloudy, highs in the upper 60s to mid-70s. And tomorrow night, you got windy conditions with mostly cloudy skies and temps in the 40s. And that's a look at weather on your community information station, KOZI.
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2: I'm Dan Warren. The White House says a tentative two-step deal with Iran is taking shape to lift the U.S. naval blockade and reopen the Strait of Hormuz. But as the framework faces delays, regional allies are raising concerns. Greg Watson reports.
3: Under the proposed framework, Iran would agree in principle to dismantle its enriched uranium stockpile. In return, the U.S. is expected to end its port blockade and lift some economic sanctions. However, the deal does not appear to end Iran's support for regional proxy groups or halt its ballistic missile program. That falls well short of the core goals set out by Israel when it launched this war alongside the U.S. back in February.
2: Tens of thousands of Southern California residents remain out of their homes as a damaged chemical tank in Garden Grove shows signs of cracking. Fire officials say the structural failure could reduce the risk of a major explosion, but significantly increases the danger of a massive toxic spill. Julie Walker has the latest.
4: Officials were bracing for a chemical tank in Southern California to possibly explode. They evacuated more than 50,000 residents. Now they say the discovery of a possible crack in that pressurized tank filled with toxic chemicals could be a step in the right direction. T.J. McGovern is interim fire chief for the Orange County Fire Authority.
5: Our firefighters went in and they were able to visualize the tank. What they found was a potential crack in the tank, which could potentially be relieving some of the pressure in there.
4: He says they're vetting and validating that new info, which could change the mission's trajectory.
5: This was a step in a right direction.
4: An estimated 7,000 gallons of a chemical called methyl methacrylate, or MMA, used to make plastics, is in the tank. It overheated Thursday. Governor Newsom declared a state of emergency in Orange County. I'm Julie Walker.
2: America's oldest Pearl Harbor survivor is ensuring the memory of the attack lives on this Memorial Day weekend. 106-year-old veteran Freeman Johnson is sharing his story of that infamous day from far below deck. Sagar Magani has more.
6: America's oldest Pearl Harbor survivor is keeping the attack's memory alive this Memorial Day weekend.
7: My name is Freeman Johnson.
6: Freeman Johnson is 106 years old and was aboard the USS St. Louis that infamous day.
8: December 7th, 1941.
7: December 7th, 1941.
6: Johnson was a so-called fireman and was far below deck helping repair a boiler.
7: I didn't see anything. Nothing.
6: Didn't hear the anti-aircraft fire aimed at attacking Japanese planes. By the time Johnson got topside, the St. Louis was safely at sea.
7: We've been to a couple of schools, and the kids ask, were you scared? You're not scared. You're too busy to be scared. And besides, you don't know what you're scared of. You can't see anything. What are you afraid of?
6: Johnson's a celebrity in his Massachusetts hometown, but a reluctant Pearl Harbor hero.
7: 50 years ago, nobody paid any attention. I was a Pearl Harbor survivor. Big deal.
6: Same thing 10 years ago.
7: But now, because there's only 10 of us left, it's a big deal.
6: It's not to him.
7: Most important thing to me was getting married, having kids.
6: Being part of a seminal moment in American history.
7: Pearl Harbor just happened.
6: I'm Sagar Magani.
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1: Let's have a look at our KOZI forecast for North Central Washington. Tonight, partly cloudy skies, overnight lows in the mid-50s, and a west wind gusting up to 30 miles an hour. Into tomorrow, happy Memorial Day, mostly cloudy, highs in the upper 60s to mid-70s. And tomorrow night, you got windy conditions with mostly cloudy skies and temps in the 40s. And that's a look at weather on your community information station, KOZI.
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2: I'm Dan Warren. The White House says a tentative two-step deal with Iran is taking shape to lift the US naval blockade and reopen the Strait of Hormuz. But as the framework faces delays, regional allies are raising concerns. Greg Watson reports.
3: Under the proposed framework, Iran would agree in principle to dismantle its enriched uranium stockpile. In return, the US is expected to end its port blockade and lift some economic sanctions. However, the deal does not appear to end Iran's support for regional proxy groups or halt its ballistic missile program. That falls well short of the core goals set out by Israel when it launched this war alongside the U.S. back in February.
2: Tens of thousands of Southern California residents remain out of their homes as a damaged chemical tank in Garden Grove shows signs of cracking. Fire officials say the structural failure could reduce the risk of a major explosion, but significantly increases the danger of a massive toxic spill. Julie Walker has the latest.
4: Officials were bracing for a chemical tank in Southern California to possibly explode. They evacuated more than 50,000 residents. Now they say the discovery of a possible crack in that pressurized tank filled with toxic chemicals could be a step in the right direction. T.J. McGovern is interim fire chief for the Orange County Fire Authority.
5: Our firefighters went in and they were able to visualize the tank. What they found was a potential crack in the tank, which could potentially be relieving some of the pressure in there.
4: He says they're vetting and validating that new info, which could change the mission's trajectory.
5: This was a step in a right direction.
4: An estimated 7,000 gallons of a chemical called methyl methacrylate, or MMA, used to make plastics, is in the tank. It overheated Thursday. Governor Newsom declared a state of emergency in Orange County. I'm Julie Walker.
2: America's oldest Pearl Harbor survivor is ensuring the memory of the attack lives on this Memorial Day weekend. 106-year-old veteran Freeman Johnson is sharing his story of that infamous day from far below deck. Sagar Magani has more.
6: America's oldest Pearl Harbor survivor is keeping the attack's memory alive this Memorial Day weekend.
7: My name is Freeman Johnson.
6: Freeman Johnson is 106 years old and was aboard the USS St. Louis that infamous day.
8: December 7th, 1941.
7: December 7th, 1941.
6: Johnson was a so-called fireman and was far below deck helping repair a boiler.
7: I didn't see anything. Nothing.
6: Didn't hear the anti-aircraft fire aimed at attacking Japanese planes. By the time Johnson got topside, the St. Louis was safely at sea.
7: We've been to a couple of schools, and the kids ask, were you scared? You're not scared. You're too busy to be scared. And besides, you don't know what you're scared of. You can't see anything. What are you afraid of?
6: Johnson's a celebrity in his Massachusetts hometown, but a reluctant Pearl Harbor hero.
7: 50 years ago, nobody paid any attention. I was a Pearl Harbor survivor. Big deal.
6: Same thing 10 years ago.
7: But now, because there's only 10 of us left, it's a big deal.
6: It's not to him.
7: Most important thing to me was getting married, having kids.
6: Being part of a seminal moment in American history.
7: Pearl Harbor just happened.
6: I'm Sagar Meghani.
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5: Here's our KOZI forecast for North Central Washington. Happy Memorial Day, mostly cloudy skies, highs in the upper 60s to mid 70s, and a south wind gusting throughout our afternoon up to 40 miles an hour. Looking ahead this evening, mostly cloudy skies overnight with a 20% chance of rain showers, windy conditions as well, and temps in the mid-40s. And for tomorrow, some sunshine and some clouds, highs topping out in the 60s, so a little bit cooler than we're used to, and again with a 20% chance of rain. That's a look at weather on your community information station, KOZI.
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4: I'm Dan Warren. The White House says a tentative two-step deal with Iran is taking shape to lift the U.S. naval blockade and reopen the Strait of Hormuz. But as the framework faces delays, regional allies are raising concerns. Greg Watson reports.
5: Under the proposed framework, Iran would agree in principle to dismantle its enriched uranium stockpile. In return, the U.S. is expected to end its port blockade and lift some economic sanctions. However, the deal does not appear to end Iran's support for regional proxy groups or halt its ballistic missile program. That falls well short of the core goals set out by Israel when it launched this war alongside the U.S. back in February.
4: Tens of thousands of Southern California residents remain out of their homes as a damaged chemical tank in Garden Grove shows signs of cracking. Fire officials say the structural failure could reduce the risk of a major explosion, but significantly increases the danger of a massive toxic spill. Julie Walker has the latest.
6: Officials were bracing for a chemical tank in Southern California to possibly explode. They evacuated more than 50,000 residents. Now they say the discovery of a possible crack in that pressurized tank filled with toxic chemicals could be a step in the right direction. T.J. McGovern is interim fire chief for the Orange County Fire Authority.
7: Our firefighters went in and they were able to visualize the tank. What they found was a potential crack in the tank, which could potentially be relieving some of the pressure in there.
6: He says they're vetting and validating that new info, which could change the mission's trajectory.
7: This was a step in a right direction.
6: An estimated 7,000 gallons of a chemical called methyl methacrylate, or MMA, used to make plastics, is in the tank. It overheated Thursday. Governor Newsom declared a state of emergency in Orange County. I'm Julie Walker.
4: America's oldest Pearl Harbor survivor is ensuring the memory of the attack lives on this Memorial Day weekend. 106-year-old veteran Freeman Johnson is sharing his story of that infamous day from far below deck. Sagar Magani has more.
8: America's oldest Pearl Harbor survivor is keeping the attack's memory alive this Memorial Day weekend.
9: My name is Freeman Johnson.
8: Freeman Johnson is 106 years old and was aboard the USS St. Louis that infamous day.
10: December 7th, 1941.
9: December 7th, 1941.
8: Johnson was a so-called fireman and was far below deck helping repair a boiler.
9: I didn't see anything. Nothing.
8: Didn't hear the anti-aircraft fire aimed at attacking Japanese planes. By the time Johnson got topside, the St. Louis was safely at sea.
9: We've been to a couple of schools, and the kids ask, were you scared? You're not scared. You're too busy to be scared. And besides, you don't know what you're scared of. You can't see anything. What are you afraid of?
8: Johnson's a celebrity in his Massachusetts hometown, but a reluctant Pearl Harbor hero.
9: 50 years ago, nobody paid any attention. I was a Pearl Harbor survivor. Big deal.
8: Same thing 10 years ago.
9: But now, because there's only 10 of us left, it's a big deal.
8: It's not to him.
9: Most important thing to me was getting married, having kids.
8: Being part of a seminal moment in American history.
9: Pearl Harbor just happened.
8: I'm Sagar Magani.
4: I'm Dan Warren. This is Radio Network News.
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4: Here's our KOZI forecast for North Central Washington. Happy Memorial Day, mostly cloudy skies, highs in the upper 60s to mid 70s, and a south wind gusting throughout our afternoon up to 40 miles an hour. Looking ahead this evening, mostly cloudy skies overnight with a 20% chance of rain showers, windy conditions as well, and temps in the mid 40s. And for tomorrow, some sunshine and some clouds, highs topping out in the 60s, so a little bit cooler than we're used to, and again with a 20% chance of rain. That's a look at weather on your community information station, KOZI.
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2: I'm Dan Warren. A sweeping diplomatic breakthrough appears close in the Middle East, with the US and Iran nearing a deal to end the 12-week war. The framework aims to halt regional firefighting and defuse a global energy crisis. Greg Watson has the details.
3: The emerging agreement would officially end the war, cementing a fragile ceasefire that includes the conflict between Israel and Hezbollah in Lebanon. To resolve the global shipping crisis, the critical Strait of Hormuz will reopen gradually, in parallel with the United States lifting its naval blockade on Iranian ports. A key component of the deal requires Tehran to surrender its entire stockpile of highly enriched uranium. The exact logistics of diluting the material or transferring it to a third country will be hammered out over a 60-day negotiation period. While the United States will offer sanctions relief and release frozen funds in exchange, the draft notably leaves Iran's ballistic missile program and domestic enrichment rights unaddressed.
2: Tens of thousands of Southern California residents remain out of their homes as a damaged chemical tank in Garden Grove shows signs of cracking. Fire officials say the structural failure could reduce the risk of a major explosion, but significantly increases the danger of a massive toxic spill. Julie Walker has the latest.
4: Officials were bracing for a chemical tank in Southern California to possibly explode. They evacuated more than 50,000 residents. Now they say the discovery of a possible crack in that pressurized tank filled with toxic chemicals could be a step in the right direction. T.J. McGovern is interim fire chief for the Orange County Fire Authority.
5: Our firefighters went in and they were able to visualize the tank. What they found was a potential crack in the tank, which could potentially be relieving some of the pressure in there.
4: He says they're vetting and validating that new info, which could change the mission's trajectory.
5: This was a step in a right direction.
4: An estimated 7,000 gallons of a chemical called methyl methacrylate, or MMA, used to make plastics, is in the tank. It overheated Thursday. Governor Newsom declared a state of emergency in Orange County. I'm Julie Walker.
2: America's oldest Pearl Harbor survivor is ensuring the memory of the attack lives on this Memorial Day weekend. 106-year-old veteran Freeman Johnson is sharing his story of that infamous day from far below deck. Sagar Magani has more.
6: America's oldest Pearl Harbor survivor is keeping the attack's memory alive this Memorial Day weekend.
7: My name is Freeman Johnson.
6: Freeman Johnson is 106 years old and was aboard the USS St. Louis that infamous day.
8: December 7th, 1941.
7: December 7th, 1941.
6: Johnson was a so-called fireman and was far below deck helping repair a boiler.
7: I didn't see anything. Nothing.
6: Didn't hear the anti-aircraft fire aimed at attacking Japanese planes. By the time Johnson got topside, the St. Louis was safely at sea.
7: We've been to a couple of schools, and the kids ask, were you scared? You're not scared. You're too busy to be scared. And besides, you don't know what you're scared of. You can't see anything. What are you afraid of?
6: Johnson's a celebrity in his Massachusetts hometown, but a reluctant Pearl Harbor hero.
7: 50 years ago, nobody paid any attention. I was a Pearl Harbor survivor. Big deal.
6: Same thing 10 years ago.
7: But now, because there's only 10 of us left, it's a big deal.
6: It's not to him.
7: Most important thing to me was getting married, having kids.
6: Being part of a seminal moment in American history.
7: Pearl Harbor just happened.
6: I'm Sagar Magani.
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8: Here's our KOZI forecast for North Central Washington. Happy Memorial Day. Mostly cloudy skies. Highs in the upper 60s to mid 70s and a south wind gusting throughout our afternoon up to 40 miles an hour. Looking ahead this evening, mostly cloudy skies overnight with a 20% chance of rain showers, windy conditions as well, and temps in the mid-40s. And for tomorrow, some sunshine and some clouds, highs topping out in the 60s, so a little bit cooler than we're used to, and again with a 20% chance of rain. That's a look at weather on your community information station, KOZI.
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2: I'm Dan Warren. A sweeping diplomatic breakthrough appears close in the Middle East, with the US and Iran nearing a deal to end the 12-week war. The framework aims to halt regional firefighting and defuse a global energy crisis. Greg Watson has the details.
3: The emerging agreement would officially end the war, cementing a fragile ceasefire that includes the conflict between Israel and Hezbollah in Lebanon. To resolve the global shipping crisis, the critical Strait of Hormuz will reopen gradually, in parallel with the United States lifting its naval blockade on Iranian ports. A key component of the deal requires Tehran to surrender its entire stockpile of highly enriched uranium. The exact logistics of diluting the material or transferring it to a third country will be hammered out over a 60-day negotiation period. While the United States will offer sanctions relief and release frozen funds in exchange, the draft notably leaves Iran's ballistic missile program and domestic enrichment rights unaddressed.
2: Tens of thousands of Southern California residents remain out of their homes as a damaged chemical tank in Garden Grove shows signs of cracking. Fire officials say the structural failure could reduce the risk of a major explosion, but significantly increases the danger of a massive toxic spill. Julie Walker has the latest.
4: Officials were bracing for a chemical tank in Southern California to possibly explode. They evacuated more than 50,000 residents. Now they say the discovery of a possible crack in that pressurized tank filled with toxic chemicals could be a step in the right direction. T.J. McGovern is interim fire chief for the Orange County Fire Authority.
5: Our firefighters went in and they were able to visualize the tank. What they found was a potential crack in the tank, which could potentially be relieving some of the pressure in there.
4: He says they're vetting and validating that new info, which could change the mission's trajectory.
5: This was a step in a right direction.
4: An estimated 7,000 gallons of a chemical called methyl methacrylate, or MMA, used to make plastics, is in the tank. It overheated Thursday. Governor Newsom declared a state of emergency in Orange County. I'm Julie Walker.
2: America's oldest Pearl Harbor survivor is ensuring the memory of the attack lives on this Memorial Day weekend. 106-year-old veteran Freeman Johnson is sharing his story of that infamous day from far below deck. Sagar Magani has more.
6: America's oldest Pearl Harbor survivor is keeping the attack's memory alive this Memorial Day weekend.
7: My name is Freeman Johnson.
6: Freeman Johnson is 106 years old and was aboard the USS St. Louis that infamous day.
8: December 7th, 1941.
7: December 7th, 1941.
6: Johnson was a so-called fireman and was far below deck helping repair a boiler.
7: I didn't see anything. Nothing.
6: Didn't hear the anti-aircraft fire aimed at attacking Japanese planes. By the time Johnson got topside, the St. Louis was safely at sea.
7: We've been to a couple of schools, and the kids ask, "Were you scared?" "You're not scared. You're too busy to be scared. And besides, you don't know what you're scared of. You can't see anything. What are you afraid of?"
6: Johnson's a celebrity in his Massachusetts hometown, but a reluctant Pearl Harbor hero.
7: 50 years ago, nobody paid any attention. I was a Pearl Harbor survivor. Big deal.
6: Same thing 10 years ago.
7: But now, because there's only 10 of us left, it's a big deal.
6: It's not to him.
7: Most important thing to me was getting married, having kids.
6: Being part of a seminal moment in American history.
7: Pearl Harbor just happened.
6: I'm Sagar Magani.
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4: Here's our KOZI forecast for North Central Washington. Happy Memorial Day, mostly cloudy skies, highs in the upper 60s to mid 70s, and a south wind gusting throughout our afternoon up to 40 miles an hour. Looking ahead this evening, mostly cloudy skies overnight with a 20% chance of rain showers, windy conditions as well, and temps in the mid 40s. And for tomorrow, some sunshine and some clouds, highs topping out in the 60s, so a little bit cooler than we're used to, and again with a 20% chance of rain. That's a look at weather on your community information station, KOZI.
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2: I'm Dan Warren. Diplomatic signals are mixed this morning as the US and Iran try to finalize a high-stakes interim peace deal. While Washington remains optimistic for a breakthrough, Tehran is urging caution.
3: The tentative deal centers on a 60-day ceasefire to reopen the vital Strait of Hormuz in exchange for lifting the U.S. naval blockade. While oil prices dropped on the news, Iran's foreign ministry warns a final signing is not imminent, stating that core issues remain unresolved. Secretary of State Marco Rubio acknowledged the delays, noting that communication with Tehran is taking time. Meanwhile, President Trump is fiercely defending the framework against heavy criticism from congressional Republicans who label the terms too lenient. Even if a deal drops this week, experts warn shipping supply chains will take months to recover.
2: Tens of thousands of Southern California residents remain out of their homes as a damaged chemical tank in Garden Grove shows signs of cracking. Fire officials say the structural failure could reduce the risk of a major explosion, but significantly increases the danger of a massive toxic spill. Julie Walker has the latest.
4: Officials were bracing for a chemical tank in Southern California to possibly explode. They evacuated more than 50,000 residents. Now they say the discovery of a possible crack in that pressurized tank filled with toxic chemicals could be a step in the right direction. T.J. McGovern is interim fire chief for the Orange County Fire Authority.
5: Our firefighters went in and they were able to visualize the tank. What they found was a potential crack in the tank, which could potentially be relieving some of the pressure in there.
4: He says they're vetting and validating that new info, which could change the mission's trajectory.
5: This was a step in a right direction.
4: An estimated 7,000 gallons of a chemical called methyl methacrylate, or MMA, used to make plastics, is in the tank. It overheated Thursday. Governor Newsom declared a state of emergency in Orange County. I'm Julie Walker.
2: History at the Brickyard highlights a massive weekend in sports, featuring a record-setting finish at the Indy 500 and crucial playoff showdowns in the NBA and NHL. For the full roundup, here's Gethlin Kolbak.
6: AP Sports, I'm Gethin Coolball. Felix Rosenquist won the closest Indianapolis 500 in history, edging David Malukas by 23 thousandths of a second.
7: I thought I didn't have it, and then I shifted up, and it was just kind of sucking up to David, and it was just enough to get me over the finish line.
6: NASCAR honored the late Kyle Busch before a Daniel Suarez victory in the Coca-Cola 600. NBA playoffs, Victor Wembanyama's 33 points helped the Spurs tie the Western Conference Finals against the Thunder at two games apiece with a 103-82 win. Stanley Cup playoffs, the Golden Knights took a 3-0 West final lead over the Avs after rallying from three goals down with five unanswered in a 5-3 victory. In tennis, Novak Djokovic overcame a slow start for a four-set first-round victory at the French Open. Former U.S. Open winner Emma Raducanu was ousted in straight sets, and Wyndham Clark won golf CJ Cup Byron Nelson. Gethin Coolball, AP Sports.
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2: Here's our KOZI forecast for North Central Washington. Happy Memorial Day, mostly cloudy skies, highs in the upper 60s to mid 70s, and a south wind gusting throughout our afternoon up to 40 miles an hour. Looking ahead this evening, mostly cloudy skies overnight with a 20% chance of rain showers, windy conditions as well, and temps in the mid 40s. And for tomorrow, some sunshine and some clouds, highs topping out in the 60s, so a little bit cooler than we're used to, and again with a 20% chance of rain. That's a look at weather on your community information station, KOZI.
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2: I'm Dan Warren. Diplomatic signals are mixed this morning as the US and Iran try to finalize a high-stakes interim peace deal. While Washington remains optimistic for a breakthrough, Tehran is urging caution.
3: The tentative deal centers on a 60-day ceasefire to reopen the vital Strait of Hormuz in exchange for lifting the US naval blockade. While oil prices dropped on the news, Iran's foreign ministry warns a final signing is not imminent, stating that core issues remain unresolved. Secretary of State Marco Rubio acknowledged the delays, noting that communication with Tehran is taking time. Meanwhile, President Trump is fiercely defending the framework against heavy criticism from congressional Republicans who label the terms too lenient. Even if a deal drops this week, experts warn shipping supply chains will take months to recover.
2: Tens of thousands of Southern California residents remain out of their homes as a damaged chemical tank in Garden Grove shows signs of cracking. Fire officials say the structural failure could reduce the risk of a major explosion, but significantly increases the danger of a massive toxic spill. Julie Walker has the latest.
4: Officials were bracing for a chemical tank in Southern California to possibly explode. They evacuated more than 50,000 residents. Now they say the discovery of a possible crack in that pressurized tank filled with toxic chemicals could be a step in the right direction. T.J. McGovern is interim fire chief for the Orange County Fire Authority.
5: Our firefighters went in and they were able to visualize the tank. What they found was a potential crack in the tank, which could potentially be relieving some of the pressure in there.
4: He says they're vetting and validating that new info, which could change the mission's trajectory.
5: This was a step in a right direction.
4: An estimated 7,000 gallons of a chemical called methyl methacrylate, or MMA, used to make plastics, is in the tank. It overheated Thursday. Governor Newsom declared a state of emergency in Orange County. I'm Julie Walker.
2: History at the Brickyard highlights a massive

0: Weekend in sports, featuring a record-setting finish at the Indy 500 and crucial playoff showdowns in the NBA and NHL. For the full roundup, here's Gethin Kolbak.
1: AP Sports, I'm Gethin Kolbak. Felix Rosenquist won the closest Indianapolis 500 in history, edging David Malukas by 23 thousandths of a second.
2: I thought I didn't have it, and then I shifted up, and it was just kind of sucking up to David, and it was just enough to get me over the finish line.
1: NASCAR honored the late Kyle Busch before a Daniel Suarez victory in the Coca-Cola 600. NBA playoffs, Victor Wembanyama's 33 points helped the Spurs tie the Western Conference Finals against the Thunder at two games apiece with a 103-82 win. Stanley Cup playoffs, the Golden Knights took a 3-0 West final lead over the Avs after rallying from three goals down with five unanswered in a 5-3 victory. In tennis, Novak Djokovic overcame a slow start for a four-set first-round victory at the French Open. Former U.S. Open winner Emma Raducanu was ousted in straight sets, and Wyndham Clark won golf CJ Cup Byron Nelson. Gethin Kolbak, AP Sports.
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0: KOZI weather for North Central Washington. Sunshine today and tomorrow with highs mid-70s to low 80s. Then clouds roll in on Saturday night. We'll have lows upper 40s to mid-50s. Watch for gusty winds up around 40 miles an hour. Partly cloudy on Sunday with highs low 70s to low 80s. And mostly cloudy on Memorial Day. Could see a slight chance of rain, but highs in the low 70s. That's a look at your weather. Stay with us for all the latest right here on KOZI.
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A little bit different format this morning. Just playing those feel-good favorites all day long, like Ed Sheeran on Gozy.

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2: I'm Dan Warren. Between the US and Iran are ongoing to discuss resolutions that better resolve the geopolitical tension and address the global energy crisis. Although regardless of the thorough conversations, Washington insists it will not rush into a final agreement. Mike Hempen has the details.
3: The emerging agreement would officially end the war, cementing a fragile ceasefire that includes the conflict between Israel and Hezbollah in Lebanon. To resolve the global shipping crisis, the critical Strait of Hormuz will reopen gradually, in parallel with the United States lifting its naval blockade on Iranian ports. A key component of the deal requires Tehran to surrender its entire stockpile of highly enriched uranium. The exact logistics of diluting the material or transferring it to a third country will be hammered out over a 60-day negotiation period. While the United States will offer sanctions relief and release frozen funds in exchange, the draft notably leaves Iran's ballistic missile program and domestic enrichment rights unaddressed.
2: In Southern California, fire officials say they have successfully eliminated the immediate threat of a catastrophic explosion at a Garden Grove chemical plant. Crews confirm the tank has depressurized through a structural crack and interior temperatures are finally dropping. Orange County Fire Authority Division Chief Craig Covey has the latest.
4: We have eliminated the threat of a blevy. Our members went into that exclusion zone again to validate what we were seeing and get those temperatures. The crack is there. We have verified that it's there and the tank has released its pressure. Additionally to that, the temperature has been stabilized and actually reducing. It is currently 93 degrees, down from 100 degrees. That is incredibly positive news as we turn the corner on this incident.
2: The Vatican makes a stand on the future of tech. Pope Leo XIV issues an extensive new manifesto on artificial intelligence. The notable document calls for a strict global regulation and warns against the rise of autonomous warfare. Rika Ann Garcia has the details.
5: Pope Leo XIV has called for stronger regulation of artificial intelligence and for its developers to work for the common good rather than profit.
6: In turn, in the name of the Church, I accept your invitation to walk together, to listen and to speak, and together to find the way for humanity in this time of artificial intelligence.
5: Pope Leo made the call in a sweeping manifesto on safeguarding humankind as the technology impacts everything from work to war. Leo's first encyclical is called Magnifica Humanitas, or Magnificent Humanity. Its release has been eagerly awaited ever since history's first U.S.-born pope announced that he considered AI to be the biggest challenge facing humanity today. I'm Rika Ann Garcia.
2: I'm Dan Warren. This is Radio Network News.
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0: 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So excited to be giving away tickets to the Seattle Mariners. Oh, and these are great tickets. These are the commissioner's seats right behind the Mariners dugout. And we're going to be drawing the winner to that coming up on June 1st. June 1st, you still have time to get in on the fun. Now, again, starting tomorrow, you'll be able to call in and tell us why you deserve to go see the Seattle Mariners. 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

0: All your favorites from yesterday and today. It's Ellie Goulding on KOZI. That's going to wrap it up for me, Jeff Conwell, on your Memorial Day. And again, boy, we've got the Manson American Legion just getting ready to fire up for their ceremony down at the Manson Fire Station. Again, it gets underway at 11. If you can't make that, come on out for the big parade downtown Chelan. That gets underway at 7. In the meantime, Rye, What a Guy Curly on the way. It gets you through your midday. Layla standing by this afternoon. Hope you've had yourself an amazing weekend. I'll be back bright and early tomorrow morning, and we'll kick off a brand new week starting on a Tuesday. In the meantime, stay safe and have yourself a good one.
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0: KOZI weather for North Central Washington. Sunshine today and tomorrow with highs mid-70s to low 80s. Then clouds roll in on Saturday night. We'll have lows upper 40s to mid-50s. Watch for gusty winds up around 40 miles an hour. Partly cloudy on Sunday with highs low 70s to low 80s. And mostly cloudy on Memorial Day. Could see a slight chance of rain, but highs in the low 70s. That's a look at your weather. Stay with us for all the latest right here on KOZI.
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2: I'm Zaria Holloman. President Donald Trump is raising the stakes in ongoing peace negotiations with Iran. In a new development, the president says any final agreement must be tied to a massive expansion of the historic Abraham Accords. Karen Sanderson has the details.
3: President Trump announced today that a peace deal with Iran should be conditional on several regional powers normalizing relations with Israel. In a social media post, the president stated that negotiations are proceeding nicely, but argued it should be mandatory for nations like Saudi Arabia, Turkey, and Qatar to simultaneously sign the Abraham Accords. The diplomatic framework, originally brokered during Trump's first term, already includes the United Arab Emirates, Bahrain, and Morocco. Trump revealed he raised the expansion plan with regional leaders during weekend negotiations, suggesting that even Iran itself could eventually join the accords if a final agreement is reached. While some targeted countries, including Egypt and Jordan, already hold long-standing peace treaties with Israel, it remains unclear how this new mandate will affect the timeline of the current diplomatic push.
2: In Southern California, fire officials say they have successfully eliminated the immediate threat of a catastrophic explosion at a Garden Grove chemical plant. Crews confirmed the tank has depressurized through a structural crack and interior temperatures are finally dropping. Orange County Fire Authority Division Chief Craig Covey has the latest.
4: We have eliminated the threat of a bloody. Our members went into that exclusion zone again to validate what we were seeing and get those temperatures. The crack is there. We have verified that it's there and the tank has released its pressure. Additionally to that, the temperature has been stabilized and actually reducing. It is currently 93 degrees, down from 100 degrees. That is incredibly positive news as we turn the corner on this incident.
2: The Vatican makes a stand on the future of tech. Pope Leo XIV issues an extensive news manifesto on artificial intelligence. The notable document calls for strict global regulation and warns against the rise of autonomous warfare. Rika Ann Garcia has the details.
5: Pope Leo XIV has called for stronger regulation of artificial intelligence and for its developers to work for the common good rather than profit.
6: In turn, in the name of the Church, I accept your invitation to walk together, to listen and to speak, and together to find the way for humanity in this time of artificial intelligence.
5: Pope Leo made the call in a sweeping manifesto on safeguarding humankind as the technology impacts everything from work to war. Leo's first encyclical is called Magnifica Humanitas, or Magnificent Humanity. Its release has been eagerly awaited ever since history's first U.S.-born pope announced that he considered AI to be the biggest challenge facing humanity today. I'm Rika Ann Garcia.
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There we are, Tina Turner leading us off on this meaningful Memorial Day. Monday, May 25th, 68 degrees, partly cloudy skies in downtown Chelan. Hey, no trivia today because of the holiday, but we got your feel-good favorites. Those don't take days off. You got Sam Smith now on Cozy.

0: Stevie Nicks, Community Radio, KOZI. Ry Curley hanging with you. Quick look at our forecast moving throughout our day. Clouds going to stick around. Maybe some gradual clearing throughout the afternoon, but high winds gusting up into the 35 to 40 mile an hour range. As for temps, we'll top out at around 71 and maybe some rain showers in our afternoon as well. Feel good favorites all day long. It's nice, warm, and cozy here on Community Radio. We got Christina Aguilera after this.
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0: Yeah, they are. 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I think it's important to remember and reflect as to why we have the day off, why this is a holiday, the unofficial start of summer, Memorial Day, honoring our veterans who paid the ultimate price in battle and lost their lives for our freedoms, for our leisure as well, so we can have days like this in the beautiful cities we call home here in America and in Washington State. 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
2: I'm Zaria Holloman.
3: We start in the Middle East, where high-stakes diplomatic talks are moving fast behind the scenes. High-level sources confirm the United States and Iran are closing in on a comprehensive deal to end the 12-week war, even as civilian life in Tehran attempts to return to normal. Rika Ann Garcia has the latest on the emerging framework.
4: Despite the tensions felt across the country, Iranians are gathering to celebrate community and everyday life. That's the sound of live music, where more than 300 people have gathered at the Tehran Contemporary Art Museum with the hopes of restoring public spirit. As people seek moments of normalcy at home, diplomatic efforts continue behind the scenes. The U.S. and Iran appear to be closing in on a deal to end the war. Regional officials say the deal would gradually open the Strait of Hormuz and see the U.S. end its blockade of Iranian ports, easing a global energy crisis. The deal would also include sanctions relief and the release of frozen Iranian funds and end the fighting between Israel and Hezbollah in Lebanon. But other issues like Iran's missile program and the status of Iran's uranium enrichment appear to remain unaddressed. I'm Rika Ann Garcia.
3: In Southern California, fire officials say they have successfully eliminated the immediate threat of a catastrophic explosion at a Garden Grove chemical plant. Crews confirm the tank has depressurized through a structural crack and interior temperatures are finally dropping. Orange County Fire Authority Division Chief Craig Covey has the latest.
5: We have eliminated the threat of a bloody. Our members went into that exclusion zone again to validate what we were seeing and get those temperatures. The crack is there. We have verified that it's there and the tank has released its pressure. Additionally to that, the temperature has been stabilized and actually reducing. It is currently 93 degrees, down from 100 degrees. That is incredibly positive news as we turn the corner on this incident.
3: On this Memorial Day, families across the nation are coming together to remember the brave men and women who gave everything in service to the country. Speaking at a ceremony earlier today, President Donald Trump reflected on the deep meaning behind the weekend's remembrance.
6: Before we hail the founding, we honor the fallen. Before we celebrate the triumph, we pay the tribute. Before we crown the victory, we count the cost. Today, we are reminded that there could be no 4th of July without America's armed forces, and there could be no Independence Day without Memorial Day.
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Oh, yeah. Tom Petty on KOZI, a little free falling. Ry Curley back with you for another hour of Feel Good Favorites. Mariners play tonight, by the way. They did not get Monday off. They're heading over to, what is it, Oakland? Is it Sacramento? It's Sacramento to take on the Homeless Athletics. That game will start at 6:40 this evening. Luis Castillo gets the ball for the M's. 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Back to our Feel Good Favorites. Here's Sia.

0: Ry Curley hanging with you. Coming up on Friday, May 30th, we're doing Cruisin' Chelan. That's Cruisin' with a Z, because it's the car show. The longest running car show in the Chelan Valley is back for its 20th year. And who will be the best in show? I was just looking at their website. That's Cruisin' with a Z, Chelan.com. 2025 best in show, a good looking 1956 cherry red GMC pickup from Braden Hurt out of Vancouver. I am curious to see who will win it this year. Again, that's at downtown Eastwood and in Chelan starting at 10 a.m. It's Cruisin' Chelan. We got Aerosmith after this.
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0: Oh yeah. 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
1: 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Our every moment.

0: 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Before you go, Community Radio, K-O-Z-I, before I go, got more info on that Mariners Dream Seed giveaway. A look at your forecast, Alex Warren and Adele rounding out this noon hour on your Memorial Day Monday. 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
0: Here's our KOZI forecast for North Central Washington. Partly cloudy skies for the remainder of the day. Highs hanging out in the mid-70s. Overnight, partly cloudy skies and temps in the upper 40s. For tomorrow, should be gorgeous. Clear skies, sunshine with highs in the 80s. And that's a look at weather on your community information station, KOZI.
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2: I'm Zaria Holloman.
3: We start in the Middle East, where high-stakes diplomatic talks are moving fast behind the scenes. High-level sources confirm the United States and Iran are closing in on a comprehensive deal to end the 12-week war, even as civilian life in Tehran attempts to return to normal. Rika Ann Garcia has the latest on the emerging framework.
4: Despite the tensions felt across the country, Iranians are gathering to celebrate community and everyday life. That's the sound of live music, where more than 300 people have gathered at the Tehran Contemporary Art Museum with the hopes of restoring public spirit. As people seek moments of normalcy at home, diplomatic efforts continue behind the scenes. The U.S. and Iran appear to be closing in on a deal to end the war. Regional officials say the deal would gradually open the Strait of Hormuz and see the U.S. end its blockade of Iranian ports, easing a global energy crisis. The deal would also include sanctions relief and the release of frozen Iranian funds and end the fighting between Israel and Hezbollah in Lebanon. But other issues like Iran's missile program and the status of Iran's uranium enrichment appear to remain unaddressed. I'm Rika Ann Garcia.
3: In Southern California, fire officials say they have successfully eliminated the immediate threat of a catastrophic explosion at a Garden Grove chemical plant. Crews confirm the tank has depressurized through a structural crack and interior temperatures are finally

0: finally dropping. Orange County Fire Authority Division Chief Craig Covey has the latest.
1: We have eliminated the threat of a bloody. Our members went into that exclusion zone again to validate what we were seeing and get those temperatures. The crack is there. We have verified that it's there and the tank has released its pressure. Additionally to that, the temperature has been stabilized and actually reducing. It is currently 93 degrees, down from 100 degrees. That is incredibly positive news as we turn the corner on this incident.
0: On this Memorial Day, families across the nation are coming together to remember the brave men and women who gave everything in service to the country. Speaking at a ceremony earlier today, President Donald Trump reflected on the deep meaning behind the weekend's remembrance.
2: Before we hail the founding, we honor the fallen. Before we celebrate the triumph, we pay the tribute. Before we crown the victory, we count the cost. Today, we are reminded that there could be no 4th of July without America's armed forces, and there could be no Independence Day without Memorial Day.
3: I'm Zaria Holloman, and this is Radio Network News.
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William Joel, Uptown Girl, KOZI, your Lake Chelan Community Radio Station. 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

0: Because I gotta have faith. I gotta have faith. Because I gotta have faith.
1: There he is, George Michael, on Community Radio, KOZI. It's high time we take a look at your forecast for North Central Washington. Remainder of today, gradual clearing, breezy, gusting up to 35 miles an hour overnight, with temps dipping down into the mid-50s. As for tomorrow, comfortable but cloudy, temps in the 60s, and sort of a stagnant overcast layer, and moderate winds. That's a look at your forecast. We got Wilson Phillips, Miley Cyrus, and Kelly Clarkson straight ahead.
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2: I'm Zaria Holloman.
3: We begin in the Middle East, where there are high stakes behind closed doors and diplomatic talks are moving fast behind the scenes. High-level sources confirm the United States and Iran are closing in on a thorough deal to end the 12-week war, even as civilian life in Tehran attempts to return to normal. Rika Ann Garcia has the latest on the emerging framework.
4: Despite the tensions felt across the country, Iranians are gathering to celebrate community and everyday life. That's the sound of live music, where more than 300 people have gathered at the Tehran Contemporary Art Museum with the hopes of restoring public spirit. As people seek moments of normalcy at home, diplomatic efforts continue behind the scenes. The U.S. and Iran appear to be closing in on a deal to end the war. Regional officials say the deal would gradually open the Strait of Hormuz and see the U.S. end its blockade of Iranian ports, easing a global energy crisis. The deal would also include sanctions relief and the release of frozen Iranian funds and end the fighting between Israel and Hezbollah in Lebanon. But other issues like Iran's missile program and the status of Iran's uranium enrichment appear to remain unaddressed. I'm Rika Ann Garcia.
3: The focus shifts now to New Delhi as the diplomatic push expands to key Indo-Pacific allies. U.S. Secretary of State Marco Rubio's visit to India comes at a critical tipping point aimed at stabilizing a complex relationship following a year of distinct bilateral tension. For analysis, we hear from Meera Shankar, former Indian ambassador to the United States.
5: This visit of Secretary of State Marco Rubio is obviously intended to stabilize

0: stabilized a relationship which has seen difficulties over the last year. Secretary of State Marco Rubio has made all the right moves. He said all the right things. But substantively, I think the jury is still out.
1: In Southern California, fire officials say they have successfully resolved the immediate threat of a catastrophic explosion at a Garden Grove chemical plant. Crews confirm the tank has depressurized through a structural crack and interior temperatures are finally dropping. Orange County Fire Authority Division Chief Craig Covey has the latest.
2: We have eliminated the threat of a bloody. Our members went into that exclusion zone again to validate what we were seeing and get those temperatures. The crack is there. We have verified that it's there and the tank has released its pressure. Additionally to that, the temperature has been stabilized and actually reducing. It is currently 93 degrees, down from 100 degrees. That is incredibly positive news as we turn the corner on this incident.
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0: Oh, yeah. I am the Tiger. Survivor Ry Curley back with you for one more singular hour of feel-good favorites on your Memorial Day afternoon. 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

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Working our way through this afternoon. Tonight, cloudy, rain showers likely throughout the evening, and temps in the lower to mid 40s and 50s. Breezy as well, southwest wind gusting up to 40 miles an hour. Into tomorrow, mostly cloudy skies, chance of rain showers throughout the morning, highs in the 60s, and a 20%

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Coming up tomorrow at 11 a.m., you could win yourself a free lunch at La Brisa. 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

0: Yes, yes, yes. That's it. That's all on this Memorial Day. I wish you a meaningful and happy Memorial Day. Hopefully you enjoyed this 3-day weekend and took some time to reflect on the true meaning of this holiday. I've had a great time hanging with you over the past 3 days. I'll be back with you tomorrow morning. I'll leave you with Layla. She'll get you through this Memorial Day afternoon. I got TLC, NSYNC, and DJ Snake. And I'll talk to you tomorrow.
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6: Here's our KOZI forecast for North Central Washington. Partly cloudy skies for the remainder of the day. Highs hanging out in the mid-70s. Overnight, partly cloudy skies and temps in the upper 40s. For tomorrow, should be gorgeous. Clear skies, sunshine with highs in the 80s. And that's a look at weather on your community information station, KOZI.
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2: I'm Zaria Holloman.
3: We begin in the Middle East, where there are high stakes behind closed doors and diplomatic talks are moving fast behind the scenes. High-level sources confirm the United States and Iran are closing in on a thorough deal to end the 12-week war, even as civilian life in Tehran attempts to return to normal. Rika Ann Garcia has the latest on the emerging framework.
4: Despite the tensions felt across the country, Iranians are gathering to celebrate community and everyday life. That's the sound of live music, where more than 300 people have gathered at the Tehran Contemporary Art Museum with the hopes of restoring public spirit. As people seek moments of normalcy at home, diplomatic efforts continue behind the scenes. The U.S. and Iran appear to be closing in on a deal to end the war. Regional officials say the deal would gradually open the Strait of Hormuz and see the U.S. end its blockade of Iranian ports, easing a global energy crisis. The deal would also include sanctions relief and the release of frozen Iranian funds and end the fighting between Israel and Hezbollah in Lebanon. But other issues like Iran's missile program and the status of Iran's uranium enrichment appear to remain unaddressed. I'm Rika Ann Garcia.
3: The focus shifts now to New Delhi as the diplomatic push expands to key Indo-Pacific allies. U.S. Secretary of State Marco Rubio's visit to India comes at a critical tipping point aimed at stabilizing a complex relationship following a year of distinct bilateral tension. For analysis, we hear from Meera Shankar, former Indian ambassador to the United States.
5: This visit of Secretary of State Marco Rubio is obviously intended to stabilize a relationship which has seen difficulties over the last year. Secretary of State Marco Rubio has made all the right moves. He said all the right things, but substantively, I think the jury is still out.
3: In Southern California, fire officials say they have successfully resolved the immediate threat of a catastrophic explosion at a Garden Grove chemical plant. Crews confirm the tank has depressurized through a structural crack and interior temperatures are finally dropping. Orange County Fire Authority Division Chief Craig Covey has the latest.
6: We have eliminated the threat of a bloody. Our members went into that exclusion zone again to validate what we were seeing and get those temperatures. The crack is there. We have verified that it's there and the tank has released its pressure. Additionally to that, the temperature has been stabilized and actually reducing. It is currently 93 degrees, down from 100 degrees. That is incredibly positive news as we turn the corner on this incident.
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0: Whitney Houston on Community Radio KOZI. It's Layla. Good afternoon. I don't like to wish people a happy Memorial Day, but I do hope you've been having a good Memorial Day. Relaxing, spending time with the people you care about. Just remember the reason why we observe Memorial Day. We're honoring the brave servicemen and women who've made the ultimate sacrifice in service to our nation to protect the freedoms that we enjoy. That's what it's all about today. But stick right here with me. More feel-good favorites on the way here on Cozy. Madonna's coming up. Adele, Miley Cyrus, Michael Jackson, too. It's all next.
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0: A feel-good favorite there from Ed Sheeran on Community Radio KOZI. It's Layla. Hope you're enjoying your Memorial Day holiday. Glad you're spending part of it with us. So these windy conditions will continue overnight and very likely to see some rain overnight as well. We'll run down rain chances up next in our KOZI forecast. Cutting Crew, Teddy Swims, and more on the way after that.
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0: Here's our KOZI forecast for all of North Central Washington. Tonight, a 60% chance for rain with an overnight low of 51 and still breezy too with gusts as high as 25 miles per hour. Expect those showers to taper off by mid-morning tomorrow. Otherwise, mostly cloudy and 71 and then much warmer on Wednesday. We're expecting highs in the upper 80s. And that's a look at weather on your community information station, KOZI.
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2: I'm Zaria Holloman.
3: We begin in the Middle East, where behind closed doors, critical diplomatic talks are rapidly ongoing. High-level sources confirm the United States and Iran are closing in on a comprehensive deal to end the 12-week war, even as civilian life in Tehran attempts to return to normal. Rika Ann Garcia has the latest on the emerging framework.
4: Despite the tensions felt across the country, Iranians are gathering to celebrate community and everyday life. That's the sound of live music, where more than 300 people have gathered at the Tehran Contemporary Art Museum with the hopes of restoring public spirit. As people seek moments of normalcy at home, diplomatic efforts continue behind the scenes. The U.S. and Iran appear to be closing in on a deal to end the war. Regional officials say the deal would gradually open the Strait of Hormuz and see the U.S. end its blockade of Iranian ports, easing a global energy crisis. The deal would also include sanctions relief and the release of frozen Iranian funds and end the fighting between Israel and Hezbollah in Lebanon. But other issues like Iran's missile program and the status of Iran's uranium enrichment appear to remain unaddressed. I'm Rika Ann Garcia.
3: The focus shifts now to New Delhi as the diplomatic push expands to key Indo-Pacific allies. U.S. Secretary of State Marco Rubio's visit to India comes at a critical tipping point aimed at stabilizing an intricate relationship following a year of distinct bilateral strain. For further insight, we hear from Meera Shankar, former Indian ambassador to the United States.
5: This visit of Secretary of State Marco Rubio is obviously intended to stabilize a relationship which has seen difficulties over the last year. Secretary of State Marco Rubio has made all the right moves. He said all the right things, but substantively, I think the jury is still out.
3: In Southern California, fire officials say they have successfully extinguished the immediate threat of a devastating explosion at a Garden Grove chemical plant. Crews confirm the tank has depressurized through a structural crack and interior temperatures are finally dropping. Orange County Fire Authority Division Chief Craig Covey has the latest.
6: We have eliminated the threat of a bloody. Our members went into that exclusion zone again to validate what we were seeing and get those temperatures. The crack is there. We have verified that it's there and the tank has released its pressure. Additionally to that, the temperature has been stabilized and actually reducing. It is currently 93 degrees, down from 100 degrees. That is incredibly positive news as we turn the corner on this incident.
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0: It's KOZI with Leanne Rimes, who has had to cancel quite a few concerts in the past month or so due to health issues, including shows in Seattle and Spokane. We hope she's on the mend now. It's Layla on Community Radio KOZI. More feel-good favorites coming right up. I have no doubt on the way. Madonna, Alanis Morissette, too. Stick with me.
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0: 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Well, windy tonight and potentially rainy as well. We'll run down the details up next in our KOZI forecast. 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
0: Here's our KOZI forecast for all of North Central Washington. Tonight, a 60% chance for rain with an overnight low of 51 and still breezy too, with gusts as high as 25 miles per hour. Expect those showers to taper off by mid-morning tomorrow, otherwise mostly cloudy and 71, and then much warmer on Wednesday. We're expecting highs in the upper 80s. And that's a look at weather on your community information station, KOZI.
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